You have just been listening to John Butler, Tripping on You, and kicking off the hour, the Beach Boys, Do It Again. Well, I will do it again with another great song. It's called Mr. Bassman from Johnny Cymbal, 1963. Enjoy this, Sunshine FM.

0: There you go. You'll never get to heaven if you break my heart. And that was The Stylist from 1973. But 10 years earlier, we had Mr. Bassman from Johnny Cymbal. 104.9, Sunshine FM, and Sunday Afternoons with Noddy.
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2: 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Hopelessly devoted to Olivia, a tribute to Olivia Newton-John, performed by Shannon Lee and band. 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We'll get physical and won't stop believing. 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
3: 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It's about something we all find challenging, but something we all need to know a bit more about too. Where do you start? Who do you turn to? What are your legal and financial obligations when a loved one passes away? What preparations can you make to relieve stress on the family after you're gone? All your questions will be answered about what happens before and after a funeral.

Kicking off my final hour on this Sunday afternoon, Merrill Bainbridge with Mouth, and just then, the Nashville Teens and Tobacco Road. Here's Train, Hey Soul Sister, Sunshine FM.

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And one more tune from the Society Syncopators, this one originally performed by both Wingy Minone and Bing Crosby back in the day, and Ain't It a Shame About Mame.

0: Partly cloudy in the forecast. Very slight chance of a shower a little bit later on. 21 degrees our top today. Right now it's sitting on 13, although it feels more like 10.
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0: More music, more memories, more up on 104.9 Sunshine FM, Graham Nash, Military Madness and Dusty Springfield. I just don't know what to do with myself. At 27 past 8, hits on the way shortly from Steelers Will. Also, Brian Adams.
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0: Still delays up to 10 minutes heading inbound. Sippy Downs up through to Brisbane Road through Mountain Creek for the Sunshine Motorway. Outbound's a little bit busy and the Sunshine Motorway still delays heading past Yandina, Coolum Road. Starting to thin out though. So to traffic, Beckmans Road, Toowoomba, looking quite good now actually. Main Street, Budrum, heavy. Also heavy, Nicklin Way, both ways, Bocarina. And still about a 5 minute delay opposite the Caldwell Park Racecourse with Caloundra Road. Meantime, Bruce Highway to Gympie, clear. If you're heading on down through to Brisbane, it's about a 10-minute delay from exit 142 down through to the Gateway Motorway.
2: Are you between 50 and 70 and thinking of retiring in the next 2 years? Then we need